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the way.

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0: 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The chart is a record of the highest selling songs in various genres in Australia. 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
3: 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I knew it. 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
2: 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Janice, shut the fuck up. Million.

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